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Mood, I got a brand new attitude. Got a whole new vibe. Got a whole new vibe. I changed my views, changed the rules. I got a brand new attitude. Got a whole new vibe. Got a whole new vibe.

0: In the case of the King versus the said John Wolsey, also known as Filthy John, accused of smuggling under the Navigation Act of 1696 and three cases of high sea piracy, how does the defendant, being of habit and repute a thief, plead?
1: Well, how the fuck should I know? I didn't see much, did I?
0: You didn't see much?
1: You heard me.
0: And what were you doing?

The words mean I am a truthful man from the land of the palm trees. And before dying, I want to share these poems of my soul. My poems are soft green. My poems are also flaming crimson. My poems are like a wounded fawn seeking refuge in the forest. The last verse says, Con los pobres de la tierra. With the poor people of this earth, I want to share my fate. The streams of the mountains, please.

And I love your feet for how they found me, and how they walked upon four winds.

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I have left the frustration behind.

0: don't know, maybe, you know. Yo, guys, I'm about to, this, she wants to go get drinks, man.
1: One more.
0: I'm heading out.
1: I'm about to get out of here, man.
0: Yeah. Pick up the tab, man. Why are you looking at me like that? I ain't got no

Yeah, yeah, yeah. I never won the spelling bee. I could read people's energy. Listen to what have been said to me. Heard their voices in elementary. That I wouldn't amount to

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And I hear their song, the sailor tales. I'm dreaming they could unfold my sails.

Shit could get menacing, frightening. Find help. Sometimes I scare myself. Shit could get menacing, frightening. Find help. Sometimes I scare myself.

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That's why I fuck with Ye. See, that's my third perk. That's my bipolar shit, nigga. What? That's my superpower, nigga. Ain't no disability. I'm a superhero. I'm a superhero. Yeah!